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1: I'm in cactus green. It's like the color of my yucca, which should always be familiar. 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

since the age of 13, really. The first time that I touched the Philly, and learning then the block was opposite of something chilly. The first time I nutted too quick, I was feeling silly. Yo, for the sake of rhyming purposes, we'll call her Jilly. She had the KY jelly in her pelly pelly. It was inside pocket right, no need to stop it, right? But since that first night, we've been off and on like a traffic light. I know it's graphic light, so let me stop and let me break it down. Pause for a minute so you hear the sound. I'll be that down street brother straight from uptown, spitting like I used to do from the KO crew. Ain't nothing changed since the day.

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The British people came for economic reasons.

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So sometimes I feel like I still should have lied. I tell you the truth because I care, but I also lie to you because I care. But if I tell you the truth, I guess I can sleep better at night. But then it looks like I don't care because I'm telling you the truth. I guess I'm just not a... Everybody hates when they get to that part when they realize that I don't want to tell you I don't care, but if it seems like I don't care, it doesn't mean I don't care. It just looks like I don't care. Because my emotions have been sanded off. I live in LA, sweetie. What do you expect?

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Rum Tonkohle, Bimwalk. 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

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Sacred seed, O subtle sperm, seize the snake cast out by worm. Your morning god.